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8: Partially cloudy, dropping down to a low of 12 with a chance of scattered showers. On Thursday, it's going to be cloudy at a high of 18 with a chance of rain and possible thunderstorms throughout the day. We could see up to 10 millimeters. And on Friday, a mix of sun and cloud, high of 23.
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13: Moose weather for Huntsville.
14: Partially cloudy, dropping down to a low of 12 with a chance of scattered showers. On Thursday, it's going to be cloudy at a high of 18 with a chance of rain and possible thunderstorms throughout the day. We could see up to 10 millimeters. And on Friday, a mix of sun and cloud, high of 23.
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8: Moose weather for Huntsville.
10: Partially cloudy, dropping down to a low of 12 with a chance of scattered showers. On Thursday, it's going to be cloudy at a high of 18 with a chance of rain and possible thunderstorms throughout the day. We could see up to 10 millimeters. And on Friday, a mix of sun and cloud, high of 23.
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9: Partially cloudy, dropping down to a low of 12 with a chance of scattered showers. On Thursday, it's going to be cloudy at a high of 18 with a chance of rain and possible thunderstorms throughout the day. We could see up to 10 millimeters. And on Friday, a mix of sun and cloud, high of 23.
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13: Moose weather for Huntsville.
14: Partially cloudy, dropping down to a low of 12 with a chance of scattered showers. On Thursday, it's going to be cloudy at a high of 18 with a chance of rain and possible thunderstorms throughout the day. We could see up to 10 millimeters. And on Friday, a mix of sun and cloud, high of 23.
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12: Moose weather for Huntsville.
13: Partially cloudy, dropping down to a low of 12 with a chance of scattered showers. On Thursday, it's going to be cloudy at a high of 18 with a chance of rain and possible thunderstorms throughout the day. We could see up to 10 millimeters. And on Friday, a mix of sun and cloud, high of 23.
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0: Boost weather for Huntsville.
9: Partially cloudy, dropping down to a low of 12 with a chance of scattered showers. On Thursday, it's going to be cloudy at a high of 18 with a chance of rain and possible thunderstorms throughout the day. We could see up to 10 millimeters. And on Friday, a mix of sun and cloud, high of 23.
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0: Boost weather for Huntsville.
12: Partially cloudy, dropping down to a low of 12 with a chance of scattered showers. On Thursday, it's going to be cloudy at a high of 18 with a chance of rain and possible thunderstorms throughout the day. We could see up to 10 millimeters. And on Friday, a mix of sun and cloud, high of 23.
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0: Loose weather for Huntsville.
9: Partially cloudy, low of 12 with a chance of scattered showers. It will be cloudy, warming up to a high of 18 with a chance of rain and possible thunderstorms. We could see up to 10 millimeters on Friday, a mix of sun and cloud, high of 23. And looking ahead at the weekend on Saturday and Sunday, it will be sunny, a high of 26 on Saturday and 27 on Sunday.

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0: Boost weather for Huntsville.
5: Partially cloudy, low of 12 with a chance of scattered showers. It will be cloudy, warming up to a high of 18 with a chance of rain and possible thunderstorms. We could see up to 10 millimeters on Friday, a mix of sun and cloud, high of 23. And looking ahead at the weekend on Saturday and Sunday, it will be sunny, a high of 26 on Saturday and 27 on Sunday.

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0: Moose weather for Huntsville.
6: Partially cloudy, low of 12 with a chance of scattered showers. It will be cloudy, warming up to a high of 18 with a chance of rain and possible thunderstorms. We could see up to 10 millimeters on Friday, a mix of sun and cloud, high of 23. And looking ahead at the weekend on Saturday and Sunday, it will be sunny, a high of 26 on Saturday and 27 on Sunday.
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0: Moose weather for Huntsville.
6: Partially cloudy, low of 12 with a chance of scattered showers. It will be cloudy, warming up to a high of 18 with a chance of rain and possible thunderstorms. We could see up to 10 millimeters on Friday, a mix of sun and cloud, high of 23. And looking ahead at the weekend on Saturday and Sunday, it will be sunny, a high of 26 on Saturday and 27 on Sunday.
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3: Loose weather for Huntsville.
4: Partially cloudy, low of 12 with a chance of scattered showers. It will be cloudy, warming up to a high of 18 with a chance of rain and possible thunderstorms. We could see up to 10 millimeters on Friday, a mix of sun and cloud, high of 23. And looking ahead at the weekend on Saturday and Sunday, it will be sunny, a high of 26 on Saturday and 27 on Sunday.
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0: Loose weather for Huntsville.
4: Partially cloudy, low of 12 with a chance of scattered showers. It will be cloudy, warming up to a high of 18 with a chance of rain and possible thunderstorms. We could see up to 10 millimeters on Friday. A mix of sun and cloud, high of 23. And looking ahead at the weekend, on Saturday and Sunday, it will be sunny. A high of 26 on Saturday and 27 on Sunday.
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7: Partially cloudy, low of 12 with a chance of scattered showers. It will be cloudy, warming up to a high of 18 with a chance of rain and possible thunderstorms. We could see up to 10 millimeters on Friday, a mix of sun and cloud, high of 23. And looking ahead at the weekend on Saturday and Sunday, it will be sunny, a high of 26 on Saturday and 27 on Sunday.
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0: Moose weather for Huntsville.
8: Partially cloudy, low of 12 with a chance of scattered showers. It will be cloudy, warming up to a high of 18 with a chance of rain and possible thunderstorms. We could see up to 10 millimeters on Friday. A mix of sun and cloud, high of 23. And looking ahead at the weekend on Saturday and Sunday, it will be sunny. A high of 26 on Saturday and 27 on Sunday.
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5: Partially cloudy, low of 12 with a chance of scattered showers. It will be cloudy, warming up to a high of 18 with a chance of rain and possible thunderstorms. We could see up to 10 millimeters on Friday, a mix of sun and cloud, high of 23. And looking ahead at the weekend on Saturday and Sunday, it will be sunny, a high of 26 on Saturday and 27 on Sunday.
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0: Boost weather for Huntsville.
4: Partially cloudy, low of 12 with a chance of scattered showers. It will be cloudy, warming up to a high of 18 with a chance of rain and possible thunderstorms. We could see up to 10 millimeters on Friday, a mix of sun and cloud, high of 23. And looking ahead at the weekend on Saturday and Sunday, it will be sunny, a high of 26 on Saturday and 27 on Sunday.
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2: Loose weather for Huntsville.
3: Partially cloudy, low of 12 with a chance of scattered showers. It will be cloudy, warming up to a high of 18 with a chance of rain and possible thunderstorms. We could see up to 10 millimeters on Friday, a mix of sun and cloud, high of 23. And looking ahead at the weekend on Saturday and Sunday, it will be sunny, a high of 26 on Saturday and 27 on Sunday.
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5: Boost weather for Huntsville.
6: Partially cloudy, low of 12 with a chance of scattered showers. It will be cloudy, warming up to a high of 18 with a chance of rain and possible thunderstorms. We could see up to 10 millimeters on Friday, a mix of sun and cloud, high of 23. And looking ahead at the weekend on Saturday and Sunday, it will be sunny, a high of 26 on Saturday and 27 on Sunday.
5: Huntsville.

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1: Good morning, I'm Richard Coffin. Muskoka Algonquin Healthcare has expanded the operating hours of the MRI at the Huntsville District Memorial Hospital. Officials say the MRI will now operate Monday to Friday from 7 in the morning until 11 at night, which is a significant increase from the previous schedule of 7:30 to 3:30 each day. The service expansion began on June 1st, and officials say it's intended to improve access to diagnostic imaging, reduce wait times, and support better patient outcomes across Muskoka. Officials say the expansion was made possible in part through the Government of Ontario's continued investment in healthcare, including $1 million in funding for the Ministry of Health for 2025-26. Speed limits on several stretches of Ontario highways will be increasing to 110 kilometers per hour. Transportation Minister Pravin Sarkaria says an additional 938 kilometers of provincial highways will see speed changes this year. While some increases will come into effect tomorrow, the speed limit for a nearly 200-kilometer section of Highway 400 for the 401 to Lake Joseph Road will jump to 100 kilometers per hour as of August 21st. Other sections of Highways 401, 402, 403, and the QEW will change by September 30th. Officials say most of Ontario's freeway network was originally designed to safely accommodate speeds of 110 kilometers per hour. Muskoka 100 People Who Care donated more than $9,400 to Enliven Cancer Care during their first community gathering of the year. The group of local philanthropists organizes two community gathering events each year to raise funds for local charities. Officials say during their latest event, local charities that took part were YWCA Muskoka, Carter's Forever Rescue and Sanctuary, and Enliven Cancer Care. They say the donation will help Enliven continue supporting individuals and families navigating their cancer journeys. The group says founding member Marion Mockery provided significant donations to the other two charities through the Mockery Family Foundation. From the CN Tower to Bracebridge Falls, hundreds of sites across Canada are shining a red light on cavernous malformation this June. Bracebridge is one of the more than 100 communities across the country taking part of the awareness initiative. The Bracebridge Falls will be lit up until 11 o'clock tomorrow night. A cavernous malformation is a cluster of abnormal small blood vessels, most often found in the brain, with officials saying about 1 in 500 people have at least one cavernous malformation in their brain. Symptoms are caused by a hemorrhage leading to seizures, migraines, chronic fatigue, and more. More details on the rare disorder can be found at MyMuskokaNow.com.
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2: At the FIFA World Cup yesterday, Canada lost to Switzerland 2-1, but has earned its first ever spot in the tournament's knockout round. Canada finished second in Group B, will now play against South Africa in Los Angeles this Sunday. On the diamond last night, the Houston Astros beat the Blue Jays 3-1. Toronto starter Treya Savage allowed one run and two hits in 3 2/3 innings. Jeff Hoffman was charged with the loss. Jays take on the Texas Rangers next, with a series starting tonight after 7 in Toronto.
0: Moose weather for Huntsville.
2: It's partly cloudy this morning with showers as we head into the afternoon and a risk of thunderstorms. 5 to 10 millimeters of rain today and a high of around 19. Showers and thunderstorms could continue tonight down to 15. Cloudy and humid on Friday, feeling closer to 28. And it looks like it'll be a sunny weekend. High of 26 on Saturday and up to 27 on Sunday. Heads up to drivers headed southbound on Highway 11 leaving Huntsville. We do have reports of a vehicle in the right shoulder ditch. And it looks like that's between Stevenson Road 12 and Roanwood Road. So be prepared to slow down when heading in that direction. And if you have any updates, 705-789-4464. Caller, let us know. Emergency vehicle's not on the scene yet, but we'll keep you posted throughout the morning drive. Again, if you spot any slowdowns, 705-789-4464.
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1: Rocking out with Brock in the morning drive as we count down to the final school bell ring of the year. On the way, we talk the classic end of school traditions. Plus, do Ontario drivers have a need for speed? We'll dive into some interesting numbers this morning. We'll also be celebrating an iconic band with some great music and memories. And get this, only 10% of adults say they remember this from their school days. Maybe you're one of them. Stick around, it's all coming up on Moose Mornings. Here's Queen.

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0: Moose weather for Huntsville.
14: It's partly cloudy this morning with showers as we head into the afternoon and a risk of thunderstorms. 5 to 10 millimeters of rain today and a high of around 19. Showers and thunderstorms could continue tonight down to 15. Cloudy and humid on Friday, feeling closer to 28. And it looks like it'll be a sunny weekend. High of 26 on Saturday and up to 27 on Sunday.

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1: Good morning, I'm Richard Coffin. Muskoka Algonquin Healthcare has expanded the operating hours of the MRI at the Huntsville District Memorial Hospital. Officials say the MRI will now operate Monday to Friday from 7 in the morning until 11 at night, which is a significant increase from the previous schedule of 7:30 to 3:30 each day. The service expansion began on June 1st, and officials say it's intended to improve access to diagnostic imaging, reduce wait times, and support better patient outcomes across Muskoka. Officials say the expansion was made possible in part through the Government of Ontario's continued investment in healthcare, including $1 million in funding for the Ministry of Health for 2025-26. Speed limits on several stretches of Ontario highways will be increasing to 110 kilometers per hour. Transportation Minister Pravin Sarkaria says an additional 938 kilometers of provincial highways will see speed changes this year. While some increases will come into effect tomorrow, the speed limit for a nearly 200-kilometer section of Highway 400 for the 401 to Lake Joseph Road will jump to 100 kilometers per hour as of August 21st. Other sections of Highways 401, 402, 403, and the QEW will change by September 30th. Officials say most of Ontario's freeway network was originally designed to safely accommodate speeds of 110 kilometers per hour. Muskoka 100 People Who Care donated more than $9,400 to Enliven Cancer Care during their first community gathering of the year. The group of local philanthropists organizes two community gathering events each year to raise funds for local charities. Officials say during their latest event, local charities that took part were YWCA Muskoka, Carter's Forever Rescue and Sanctuary, and Enliven Cancer Care. They say the donation will help Enliven continue supporting individuals and families navigating their cancer journeys. The group says founding member Marion Mockery provided significant donations to the other two charities through the Mockery Family Foundation. From the CN Tower to Bracebridge Falls, hundreds of sites across Canada are shining a red light on cavernous malformation this June. Bracebridge is one of the more than 100 communities across the country taking part in the awareness initiative. The Bracebridge Falls will be lit up until 11 o'clock tomorrow night. A cavernous malformation is a cluster of abnormal small blood vessels, most often found in the brain, with officials saying about 1 in 500 people have at least one cavernous malformation in their brain. Symptoms are caused by a hemorrhage leading to seizures, migraines, chronic fatigue, and more. More details on the rare disorder can be found at MyMuskokaNow.com.
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4: At the FIFA World Cup yesterday, Canada lost to Switzerland 2-1, but has earned its first ever spot in the tournament's knockout round. Canada finished second in Group B, will now play against South Africa in Los Angeles this Sunday. On the diamond last night, the Houston Astros beat the Blue Jays 3-1. Toronto starter Trey Savage allowed one run and two hits in 3 2/3 innings. Jeff Hoffman was charged with the loss. Jays take on the Texas Rangers next, with a series starting tonight after 7 in Toronto.
0: Moose weather for Huntsville.
4: It's partly cloudy this morning with showers as we head into the afternoon and a risk of thunderstorms. 5 to 10 millimeters of rain today and a high around 19. Showers and thunderstorms could continue tonight down to 15. Cloudy and humid on Friday, feeling closer to 28. And it looks like it'll be a sunny weekend. High of 26 on Saturday and up to 27 on Sunday.
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That's Coldplay here on Huntsville's biggest variety 105.5. The Moose Rock here joining you on the Thursday morning drive as we count down the final day of school for the kids. Speaking of which, I got a question for parents. So, first day of school, I know it's still popular to snap a picture of the kids. But do you do it on the last day of school? Because I would think the kids might look a bit more happier. Parents, I don't know. Maybe not so much. But I want to start a tradition. So here it goes. Send in your last day of school pics to the Moose line throughout the morning drive, and we're going to put you all on a gift card. Put you all on a draw to score a gift card today, okay? We'll announce the winner at the end of the show. But if you want to start this tradition with me when it comes to last day of school pics, 705-789-4464. Filter, it's Take a Picture on the Moose.

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18: I used to wear jeans. I mean Italian slacks. I had long, shaggy hair. It's cut short and slicked back.

David Wilcox here on Huntsville's biggest variety 105.5 Moose FM. Brock here joining you on the Thursday morning drive. It is cloudy and it is 12 degrees out there as we count down to the final school bell ring. I was talking about this with my wife last night, you know, last days of school. And it was something that I just couldn't remember about my senior year. I'm not sure if this is still a thing. It was when I was in school. The senior quote, right? You write down a quote in the yearbook. Usually it's an inside joke or something funny. I have no idea what I wrote. And I do not have a yearbook. It's at my parents' place. I'm trying to get a hold of them and seeing what exactly it is I say. And it wasn't that long ago. Do you remember your senior quote? Recent survey finding about 10% of adults still do. If you remember, it's a good test. Hit me up. 705-789-4464. Sheryl Crow

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12: Moose weather for Huntsville.
13: Good morning. It's partly cloudy out there with showers as we head into the afternoon. Today's high hitting 19, around 5 millimeters of showers throughout the morning and afternoon. Risk of thunderstorms as well. Showers could continue tonight. We're going to drop down to 15, cloudy, and 23 on Friday. Heads up, we do have reports of a vehicle in a ditch just south of Huntsville along Highway 11. Caller on the line with a bit more detail. Where exactly is this stretch of highway?
14: On Highway 11 between Medill Church Road and Allensville Road. He's in the southbound lanes.
13: In the southbound lanes. And is anything closed at this point?
14: No, the Fowler's got a flag truck there, and police are on scene. So,
13: all right, so be prepared to slow down. You're headed southbound along Highway 11 between Allensville Road and Medill Church Road. There is a vehicle in a ditch with emergency crews on the scene. Thank you so much. If you have anything else to report, hit us up. 705-789-4464. 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
1: Good morning, I'm Richard Coffin. Muskoka Algonquin Healthcare has expanded the operating hours of the MRI at the Huntsville District Memorial Hospital. Officials say the MRI will now operate Monday to Friday from 7 in the morning until 11 at night, which is a significant increase from the previous schedule of 7:30 to 3:30 each day. The service expansion began on June 1st, and officials say it's intended to improve access to diagnostic imaging, reduce wait times, and support better patient outcomes across Muskoka. Officials say the expansion was made possible in part through the Government of Ontario's continued investment in healthcare, including $1 million in funding for the Ministry of Health for 2025-26. Speed limits on several stretches of Ontario highways will be increasing to 110 kilometers per hour. Transportation Minister Pravin Sarkaria says an additional 938 kilometers of provincial highways will see speed changes this year. While some increases will come into effect tomorrow, the speed limit for a nearly 200-kilometer section of Highway 400 for the 401 to Lake Joseph Road will jump to 100 kilometers per hour as of August 21st. Other sections of Highways 401, 402, 403, and the QEW will change by September 30th. Officials say most of Ontario's freeway network was originally designed to safely accommodate speeds of 110 kilometers per hour. Muskoka 100 People Who Care donated more than $9,400 to Enliven Cancer Care during their first community gathering of the year. The group of local philanthropists organizes two community gathering events each year to raise funds for local charities. Officials say during their latest event, local charities that took part were YWCA Muskoka, Carter's Forever Rescue and Sanctuary, and Enliven Cancer Care. They say the donation will help Enliven continue supporting individuals and families navigating their cancer journeys. The group says founding member Marion Mockery provided significant donations to the other two charities through the Mockery Family Foundation. From the CN Tower to Bracebridge Falls, hundreds of sites across Canada are shining a red light on cavernous malformation this June. Bracebridge is one of the more than 100 communities across the country taking part in the awareness initiative. The Bracebridge Falls will be lit up until 11 o'clock tomorrow night. A cavernous malformation is a cluster of abnormal small blood vessels, most often found in the brain, with officials saying about 1 in 500 people have at least one cavernous malformation in their brain. Symptoms are caused by a hemorrhage leading to seizures, migraines, chronic fatigue, and more. More details on the rare disorder can be found at MyMuskokaNow.com.
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3: At the FIFA World Cup yesterday, Canada lost to Switzerland 2-1, but has earned its first ever spot in the tournament's knockout round. Canada finished second in Group B, will now play against South Africa in Los Angeles this Sunday. On the diamond last night, the Houston Astros beat the Blue Jays 3-1. Toronto starter Treya Savage allowed one run and two hits in 3 2/3 innings. Jeff Hoffman was charged with the loss. Jays take on the Texas Rangers next, with a series starting tonight after 7 in Toronto.
0: Moose weather for Huntsville.
3: Heads up to drivers headed southbound on Highway 11. There's a vehicle in a ditch between Allensville Road and Medill Church Road. Looks like emergency crews are on the scene. No closures as of yet, but you expect to slow down when approaching that area. And if you spot any more trouble on your drive, reach out. We'll call or text 705-789-4464. It's mainly cloudy out there. We're at 12 degrees. We're going to hit a high of around 19 this afternoon. Expect to see some showers by then and a risk of thunderstorms, which could continue into tonight. Going to drop down to around 13. Friday's looking mainly cloudy and humid as well, feeling closer to 28. Then the weekend forecast, a break from the clouds and the showers. Sunny at a high of 26 for both Saturday and Sunday. Here's Rose with APT. On the Moose.
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0: like a moose in a china shop. 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
2: Hanging out with Brock in the morning drive. It's 7:21. It's cloudy. We're at 12. Just a reminder, reports of a vehicle in a ditch between Medill Church Road and Ellensville Road, heading south of Huntsville. Crews are on the scene. No lane closures as of yet, but we'll keep you posted. 705-789-4464. If you spot a slowdown on the way, we're going to hear from the Moffitts, Our Lady Peace, Gino Vannelli, and more, plus some words of wisdom for the class of 2026, courtesy of a famous rock star. Stick around.
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0: Moose weather for Huntsville.
2: It's partly cloudy this morning with showers as we head into the afternoon and a risk of thunderstorms. 5 to 10 millimeters of rain today and a high of around 19. Showers and thunderstorms could continue tonight down to 15. Cloudy and humid on Friday, feeling closer to 28. And it looks like it'll be a sunny weekend. High of 26 on Saturday and up to 27 on Sunday.
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1: Good morning, I'm Richard Coffin. Muskoka Algonquin Healthcare has expanded the operating hours of the MRI at the Huntsville District Memorial Hospital. Officials say the MRI will now operate Monday to Friday from 7 in the morning until 11 at night, which is a significant increase from the previous schedule of 7:30 to 3:30 each day. The service expansion began on June 1st, and officials say it's intended to improve access to diagnostic imaging, reduce wait times, and support better patient outcomes across Muskoka. Officials say the expansion was made possible in part through the Government of Ontario's continued investment in healthcare, including $1 million in funding for the Ministry of Health for 2025-26. Speed limits on several stretches of Ontario highways will be increasing to 110 kilometers per hour. Transportation Minister Pravin Sarkaria says an additional 938 kilometers of provincial highways will see speed changes this year. While some increases will come into effect tomorrow, the speed limit for a nearly 200-kilometer section of Highway 400 for the 401 to Lake Joseph Road will jump to 100 kilometers per hour as of August 21st. Other sections of Highways 401, 402, 403, and the QEW will change by September 30th. Officials say most of Ontario's freeway network was originally designed to safely accommodate speeds of 110 kilometers per hour. Muskoka 100 People Who Care donated more than $9,400 to Enliven Cancer Care during their first community gathering of the year. The group of local philanthropists organizes two community gathering events each year to raise funds for local charities. Officials say during their latest event, local charities that took part were YWCA Muskoka, Carter's Forever Rescue and Sanctuary, and Enliven Cancer Care. They say the donation will help Enliven continue supporting individuals and families navigating their cancer journeys. The group says founding member Marion Mockery provided significant donations to the other two charities through the Mockery Family Foundation. From the CN Tower to Bracebridge Falls, hundreds of sites across Canada are shining a red light on cavernous malformation this June. Bracebridge is one of the more than 100 communities across the country taking part of the awareness initiative. The Bracebridge Falls will be lit up until 11 o'clock tomorrow night. A cavernous malformation is a cluster of abnormal small blood vessels, most often found in the brain, with officials saying about 1 in 500 people have at least one cavernous malformation in their brain. Symptoms are caused by a hemorrhage leading to seizures, migraines, chronic fatigue, and more. More details on the rare disorder can be found at MyMuskokaNow.com.
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5: At the FIFA World Cup yesterday, Canada lost to Switzerland 2-1, but has earned its first ever spot in the tournament's knockout round. Canada finished second in Group B, will now play against South Africa in Los Angeles this Sunday. On the diamond last night, the Houston Astros beat the Blue Jays 3-1. Toronto starter Trey Savage allowed one run and two hits in 3 2/3 innings. Jeff Hoffman was charged with the loss. Jays take on the Texas Rangers next, with a series starting tonight after 7 in Toronto.
0: Moose weather for Huntsville.
5: It's partly cloudy this morning with showers as we head into the afternoon and a risk of thunderstorms. 5 to 10 millimeters of rain today and a high around 19. Showers and thunderstorms could continue tonight down to 15. Cloudy and humid on Friday, feeling closer to 28. And it looks like it'll be a sunny weekend. High of 26 on Saturday and up to 27 on Sunday.
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5: Hey, it's Brock from The Moose joining you on the morning drive. For a lot of kids, it's the final day of school and grad night for a lot of young adults. So I wanted to talk to someone very familiar with the final day of school, Mr. Alice Cooper. Thank you so much for joining us and giving us your time.
8: Let's knock this thing out. Daddy's got a real show to do in a few minutes.
5: Right. Well, You went to school, right? And you graduated. You remember that?
4: I did, 45 years ago.
5: Okay, well, today is in Huntsville is the final day of school for the kids.
4: Yikes.
5: Well, okay, so yeah, there's more good news for the students. Parents, not so much. So how about this? So as a parent, like, what sorts of memories do you get when you think about the final day of school with your kids?
4: Violent imagery.
5: Right. Well, we've got a great group of young adults graduating. Could you give any advice to the graduating class of 2026?
4: Live fast, die young, and have a good-looking corpse.
5: Well, how about this? Can we record some sort of congratulations message for the class of 2026?
4: Okay. I'm Alice Cooper, rock and roll legend, golf champion, international star of stage and screen, plus a close personal friend of Johnny Depp. Very close. Congrats.
5: Mwah! Thank you. Before you go, can we just get you to say school's out forever?
4: No. The song goes, school's out for summer. Nice try, though.

0: Ocean Pearl, it's 54:40 here on the Moose, 7:44 on a Thursday, cloudy and 14. Heads up to drivers headed southbound along Highway 11. I'm still getting reports of a vehicle in a ditch between Ellensville Road and Medill Church Road, and it looks like crews are still on the scene. If you have an update, I'd appreciate it. Send me a message. Give me a call, 705-789-4464. The summer break almost here. Do you and your family have plans to go scuba diving somewhere in the world this summer? Etta Mae voices her concerns with her morning laugh. That's after the break.
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10: This summer, my kids want to go scuba diving. Now, I have gone as far as to sign us up for lessons at the Y. You can learn how to scuba dive in the pool at the Y. But I don't tell you people something. I am terrified of sharks. And the instructor tells me, he goes, look, that whole shark thing, that's been overblown. A shark don't want to eat you any more than you want to be eaten by a shark. In fact, the only time a shark will attack a human being is if they confuse them for their food source, which is a seal. So put on that black rubber suit and then flippers, get your butt in the water.
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0: Moose weather for Huntsville.
11: It is cloudy out there. We're expecting to see showers as we head into the afternoon today. A high of 19. Risk of thunderstorms as well. Chance for more showers tonight, down to 13. Should be cloudy tomorrow and humid, feeling closer to 28. Then a sunny weekend forecast, a high of 26 for both Saturday and Sunday. Heads up, we gave you reports earlier of a vehicle in a ditch between Ellensville Road and Medill Church Road, heading southbound along Highway 11. Ben letting us know, looks like it's just getting hooked up to the tow truck now, so it should be cleared shortly. Anything else to report, hit us up with a call or a text at 705-789-4464. We got news on the way. To get us there, it's Gino Vanelli with Wild Horses. Huntsville's biggest variety.

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1: Good morning, I'm Richard Coffin. Muskoka Algonquin Healthcare has expanded the operating hours of the MRI at the Huntsville District Memorial Hospital. Officials say the MRI will now operate Monday to Friday from 7 in the morning until 11 at night, which is a significant increase from the previous schedule of 7:30 to 3:30 each day. The service expansion began on June 1st, and officials say it's intended to improve access to diagnostic imaging, reduce wait times, and support better patient outcomes across Muskoka. Officials say the expansion was made possible in part through the Government of Ontario's continued investment in healthcare, including $1 million in funding for the Ministry of Health for 2025-26. Speed limits on several stretches of Ontario highways will be increasing to 110 kilometers per hour. Transportation Minister Pravin Sarkaria says an additional 938 kilometers of provincial highways will see speed changes this year. While some increases will come into effect tomorrow, the speed limit for a nearly 200-kilometer section of Highway 400 for the 401 to Lake Joseph Road will jump to 100 kilometers per hour as of August 21st. Other sections of Highways 401, 402, 403, and the QEW will change by September 30th. Officials say most of Ontario's freeway network was originally designed to safely accommodate speeds of 110 kilometers per hour. Muskoka 100 People Who Care donated more than $9,400 to Enliven Cancer Care during their first community gathering of the year. The group of local philanthropists organizes two community gathering events each year to raise funds for local charities. Officials say during their latest event, local charities that took part were YWCA Muskoka, Carter's Forever Rescue and Sanctuary, and Enliven Cancer Care. They say the donation will help Enliven continue supporting individuals and families navigating their cancer journeys. The group says founding member Marion Mockery provided significant donations to the other two charities through the Mockery Family Foundation. From the CN Tower to Bracebridge Falls, hundreds of sites across Canada are shining a red light on cavernous malformation this June. Bracebridge is one of the more than 100 communities across the country taking part of the awareness initiative. The Bracebridge Falls will be lit up until 11 o'clock tomorrow night. A cavernous malformation is a cluster of abnormal small blood vessels, most often found in the brain, with officials saying about 1 in 500 people have at least one cavernous malformation in their brain. Symptoms are caused by a hemorrhage leading to seizures, migraines, chronic fatigue, and more. More details on the rare disorder can be found at MyMuskokaNow.com.
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5: At the FIFA World Cup yesterday, Canada lost to Switzerland 2-1, but has earned its first ever spot in the tournament's knockout round. Canada finished second in Group B, will now play against South Africa in Los Angeles this Sunday. On the diamond last night, the Houston Astros beat the Blue Jays 3-1. Toronto starter Trey Savage allowed one run and two hits in 3 2/3 innings. Jeff Hoffman was charged with the loss. Jays take on the Texas Rangers next, with a series starting tonight after 7 in Toronto.
0: Moose weather for Huntsville.
5: It's partly cloudy this morning with showers as we head into the afternoon and a risk of thunderstorms. 5 to 10 millimeters of rain today and a high of around 19. Showers and thunderstorms could continue tonight down to 15. Cloudy and humid on Friday, feeling closer to 28. And it looks like it'll be a sunny weekend. High of 26 on Saturday and up to 27 on Sunday.
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Theme this morning, old school versus new school. And here it is. Students started doing this back in medieval times, the 12th and 13th century. And some are still doing it today, albeit a lot less often. What are we talking about? 705-789-4464. Talking about something students were doing back in the medieval times, 12th, 13th century, and some still doing it today, just less often. What is it? 705-789-4464. Give me your best guess. Ramones, the Moose.

0: Ramones, I Want to Be Sedated is on Moose Mornings, hanging out with Brock as we try and tackle our nearly impossible question, brought to you by Art and Sins, best smelling gift shop in all Muskoka. We are talking old school versus new school. Turns out students started doing this back in the medieval times, take the 12th and 13th century, and some are still doing it today, just left often. All right, and the students we're talking about, high school students that are still doing this in 2026. 705-789-4464. It is not walking to school. It is not giving their teacher an apple. It is not any sort of a gift to a teacher. 705-789-4464. From the class of 19, oh boy.
1: 60. The funny answer is skipping school. Because you're going to go to work or hunting or, you know, help the family business, whatever. But just pure skipping school.
0: Grant's going with skipping school, and that is not the answer we are looking for this morning. 705-789-4464. Students started doing this.

0: is back in medieval times, the 12th and 13th century, and high school students, some of them, still doing it today. What are we talking about? 705-789-4464. We got more after the break. Stay tuned.
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9: 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We'll be making our way out tomorrow up the Severn River to Port of Orillia for Christmas in June. If you're getting on the waters today, the Muskoka Lakes, Lake of Bays, up through Bancroft and Halliburton. Light winds becoming southeast 10 knots this afternoon. Light again tonight and Friday. Waves less than half a meter. Water temperature around 18 degrees. Some scattered showers and risk of thunderstorms this afternoon, ending Friday morning. For Georgian Bay, winds light, becoming southeast 10 knots to 15 knots this morning, then diminishing east 10 knots this afternoon, northeast 10 knots this evening, north 10 knots overnight, and northwest 10 knots Friday morning, west 10 knots Friday afternoon, and variable 10 knots Friday evening. Waves, half a meter or less. Building 1/2 to 1 meter near noon, subsiding to half a meter or less early this evening. Water temperature 14 to 17 degrees. Showers and risk of thunderstorms ending tomorrow morning. Fog patches dissipating near noon Friday. Trent Severn Waterway open 9 till 5:30 today. Have a great one. Remember, water on the water, beer on the...
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1: Moose Weather for Huntsville.
0: It's partly cloudy this morning with showers as we head into the afternoon and a risk of thunderstorms. 5 to 10 millimeters of rain today and a high around 19. Showers and thunderstorms could continue tonight down to 15. Cloudy and humid on Friday, feeling closer to 28. And it looks like it'll be a sunny weekend. High of 26 on Saturday and up to 27 on Sunday. Old school versus new school is the theme to this morning's nearly impossible question. As it turns out, students started doing this back in the medieval times, think 12th and 13th century, and some still doing it today in 2026. The students in question today would be high school students, but only some of them. What are we talking about? 705-789-4464. It is not bring a teacher a gift. It is not the act of food fighting. It is not fencing. It is not initiating or hazing. It is not, what else do we have here? Plain hacky sack. 705-789-4464. From the class of, when, Ed? You willing to share?
11: Oh, the class of 91.
0: Class of 91. Okay, what do you think we're talking about, Ed?
11: I'm thinking cursive writing.
0: It is not cursive writing. If I can give you another clue, I want you to think about something you would have done in high school just once. 705-789-4464. Students have been doing this since the medieval times. Think 12th and 13th century. They're still doing it today. It's something you'd really only have to do once, and it's in high school. 705-789-4464. Your best guess. The Wallflowers on the Moose.

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1: Good morning, I'm Richard Coffin. Muskoka Algonquin Healthcare has expanded the operating hours of the MRI at the Huntsville District Memorial Hospital. Officials say the MRI will now operate Monday to Friday from 7 in the morning until 11 at night, which is a significant increase from the previous schedule of 7:30 to 3:30 each day. The service expansion began on June 1st, and officials say it's intended to improve access to diagnostic imaging, reduce wait times, and support better patient outcomes across Muskoka. Officials say the expansion was made possible in part through the Government of Ontario's continued investment in healthcare, including $1 million in funding for the Ministry of Health for 2025-26. Speed limits on several stretches of Ontario highways will be increasing to 110 kilometers per hour. Transportation Minister Pravin Sarkaria says an additional 938 kilometers of provincial highways will see speed changes this year. While some increases will come into effect tomorrow, the speed limit for a nearly 200-kilometer section of Highway 400 for the 401 to Lake Joseph Road will jump to 100 kilometers per hour as of August 21st. Other sections of Highways 401, 402, 403, and the QEW will change by September 30th. Officials say most of Ontario's freeway network was originally designed to safely accommodate speeds of 110 kilometers per hour. Muskoka 100 People Who Care donated more than $9,400 to Enliven Cancer Care during their first community gathering of the year. The group of local philanthropists organizes two community gathering events each year to raise funds for local charities. Officials say during their latest event, local charities that took part were YWCA Muskoka, Carter's Forever Rescue and Sanctuary, and Enliven Cancer Care. They say the donation will help Enliven continue supporting individuals and families navigating their cancer journeys. The group says founding member Marion Mockery provided significant donations to the other two charities through the Mockery Family Foundation. From the CN Tower to Bracebridge Falls, hundreds of sites across Canada are shining a red light on cavernous malformation this June. Bracebridge is one of the more than 100 communities across the country taking part of the awareness initiative. The Bracebridge Falls will be lit up until 11 o'clock tomorrow night. A cavernous malformation is a cluster of abnormal small blood vessels, most often found in the brain, with officials saying about 1 in 500 people have at least one cavernous malformation in their brain. Symptoms are caused by a hemorrhage leading to seizures, migraines, chronic fatigue, and more. More details on the rare disorder can be found at MyMuskokaNow.com.
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3: At the FIFA World Cup yesterday, Canada lost to Switzerland 2-1, but has earned its first ever spot in the tournament's knockout round. Canada finished second in Group B, will now play against South Africa in Los Angeles this Sunday. On the diamond last night, the Houston Astros beat the Blue Jays 3-1. Toronto starter Trey Savage allowed one run and two hits in 3 2/3 innings. Jeff Hoffman was charged with the loss. Jays take on the Texas Rangers next. The series starting tonight after 7 in Toronto.
0: Moose weather for Huntsville.
3: Partly cloudy this morning. More clouds rolling in for the afternoon. Possibly some showers as well and a risk of thunderstorms. 19 is going to be our high today. Showers likely going to continue tonight. A low of 15. A break from the rain on Friday will be cloudy though and humid. Feeling closer to 28. Then we'll get to enjoy some sunshine all weekend long. A high of 26. Both Saturday and Sunday. If you spot a slowdown, let us know. 705-789-4464. Old school versus new school is the theme to this morning's Nearly Impossible Question, brought to you by Art and Sin. Students started doing this back in the medieval times, 12th, 13th centuries. And some are still doing it today. They are in high school. And we said, think about something you would have had to do in high school just once. 705-789-4464. It is not write an exam. It is not prom. It is not a cheating on a test or a fake being sick. We got a caller on the line. The class of Mind Your Damn Business. Kim.
4: Yeah. A time capsule.
3: A time capsule. No. That's a good guess. Our answer, by the way, graduation is the number one answer on our text line. It is not graduation, but it definitely ties in with graduation.
4: Okay.
3: Think about something, Kim, and our listeners. Think about something you would have had to do during your high school graduation. 705-789-4464. That dates back to medieval times. Give me a call. Shoot me a text. Green Day is on the Moose.

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11: New school versus old school is the theme to this morning's Nearly Impossible question, and we do have a right answer. Shout out to our long list of brainiacs. Let's try and rattle them off here. Brett, Julie, Brandon, Izzy, James, Jordan, Sean, Jackie, Robin, Ashley, Darlene. If I missed your name, I apologize. We also got Matt on the line to help us reveal the answer. We were talking about something students were doing in the medieval times, 12th, 13th century. Some are still doing today. You said you would do it in high school and you would do it at your graduation. Our answer is... wear a goofy-looking gown and...
12: A graduation cap.
11: It looks pretty medieval, doesn't it? It looks ridiculous. We asked this question earlier. I can't seem to remember it. Do you have any idea what your senior quote in the yearbook was? Or was that even a thing back then?
12: Yeah, it was. But I do not remember.
11: Right?
12: Yeah.
11: I asked my dad and he knew his. I'm like, what is wrong with me?
12: Oh, man. I got to check the yearbook.
11: I think it was like a quote from a movie, but I've got no clue.
12: Yeah, that does sound like something I would do too, actually. But
11: I think it was
12: like,
11: that'll do, pig. That'll do. Wearing a graduation cap and gown dating back to the 12th, 13th century. And back then, they had to wear that ridiculous looking outfit every day. So count your blessing, high school students. The Lemonheads, Mrs. Robinson on the Moose.

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0: Moose weather for Huntsville.
15: It's partly cloudy this morning with showers as we head into the afternoon and a risk of thunderstorms. 5 to 10 millimeters of rain today and a high around 19. Showers and thunderstorms could continue tonight down to 15. Cloudy and humid on Friday, feeling closer to 28. And it looks like it'll be a sunny weekend. High of 26 on Saturday and up to 27 on Sunday.
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1: Good morning, I'm Richard Coffin. Muskoka Algonquin Healthcare has expanded the operating hours of the MRI at the Huntsville District Memorial Hospital. Officials say the MRI will now operate Monday to Friday from 7 in the morning until 11 at night, which is a significant increase from the previous schedule of 7:30 to 3:30 each day. The service expansion began on June 1st, and officials say it's intended to improve access to diagnostic imaging, reduce wait times, and support better patient outcomes across Muskoka. Officials say the expansion was made possible in part through the Government of Ontario's continued investment in healthcare, including $1 million in funding for the Ministry of Health for 2025-26. Speed limits on several stretches of Ontario highways will be increasing to 110 kilometers per hour. Transportation Minister Pravin Sarkaria says an additional 938 kilometers of provincial highways will see speed changes this year. While some increases will come into effect tomorrow, the speed limit for a nearly 200-kilometer section of Highway 400 for the 401 to Lake Joseph Road will jump to 100 kilometers per hour as of August 21st. Other sections of Highways 401, 402, 403, and the QEW will change by September 30th. Officials say most of Ontario's freeway network was originally designed to safely accommodate speeds of 110 kilometers per hour. Muskoka 100 People Who Care donated more than $9,400 to Enliven Cancer Care during their first community gathering of the year. The group of local philanthropists organizes two community gathering events each year to raise funds for local charities. Officials say during their latest event, local charities that took part were YWCA Muskoka, Carter's Forever Rescue and Sanctuary, and Enliven Cancer Care. They say the donation will help Enliven continue supporting individuals and families navigating their cancer journeys. The group says founding member Marion Mockery provided significant donations to the other two charities through the Mockery Family Foundation. From the CN Tower to Bracebridge Falls, hundreds of sites across Canada are shining a red light on cavernous malformation this June. Bracebridge is one of the more than 100 communities across the country taking part of the awareness initiative. The Bracebridge Falls will be lit up until 11 o'clock tomorrow night. A cavernous malformation is a cluster of abnormal small blood vessels, most often found in the brain, with officials saying about 1 in 500 people have at least one cavernous malformation in their brain. Symptoms are caused by a hemorrhage leading to seizures, migraines, chronic fatigue, and more. More details on the rare disorder can be found at MyMuskokaNow.com.
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2: News Sports. At the FIFA World Cup yesterday, Canada lost to Switzerland 2-1, but has earned its first ever spot in the tournament's knockout round. Canada finished second in Group B, will now play against South Africa in Los Angeles this Sunday. On the diamond last night, the Houston Astros beat the Blue Jays 3-1. Toronto starter Treya Savage allowed one run and two hits in 3 2/3 innings. Jeff Hoffman was charged with the loss. Jays take on the Texas Rangers next, with the series starting tonight after 7 in Toronto.
0: Moose weather for Huntsville.
2: It is mainly cloudy out there. We're at 17, getting a little warmer this afternoon, high 19, along with some showers and a risk of thunderstorms that are likely going to continue tonight, down to 15. Showers clear up Friday morning, still a cloudy day and humid too, feeling closer to 28, then a sunny weekend ahead. High of 26 for both Saturday and Sunday. 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Coming up, another round of a game we're calling the Daily Double Double. 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

0: Blink-182's The Rock Show is here on Moose Mornings, hanging out with Brock on the final day of school for some of the kiddos. 9:07, 9:09 now on a Thursday, cloudy and 17 on the way. A test to see how much you know your Canadian music with another round of the Daily Double Double Challenge on the way. Hey, I'm on the search for this, a single individual who has graduated that remembers what they wrote in their yearbook as their senior quote. I mean, at the time you thought this was such an important thing to write down, and I don't think many people remember it. I know I don't, and I'm not that old. It was maybe 10 years ago.
1: Mm-hmm.
0: Having said that, Tyler, who graduated high school.
1: I did. I was able to do it.
0: Remembers his.
1: I do. My senior quote, I thought I was being real funny. The Office had ended a couple years prior. So I was like, oh, I'll do a quote from The Office. So I did. It's not actually said in the show, but it was, "You miss 100% of the shots you don't take, Wayne Gretzky, Michael Scott."
0: Which is a quote
1: of
0: a quote.
1: Mm-hmm.
0: Of a quote.
1: Bit of quoteception there.
0: Well played. Give Tyler a round of applause. All right, get out of here.
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Xbox 20's Bent is here on the Moose. We return with something we're calling the Daily Double Double Challenge. As we count down to Canada Day, we wanted to test your knowledge on Canadian hits. So here's the deal. I'm going to play you two short clips of two songs done by two different Canadian artists. If you think you know both the songs and both artists behind the songs, reach out. 705-789-4464. Again, that number, 705-789-4464. You can call or text, but the tie will go to the caller. Okay, went a little old school and new school this morning. So we got a track from the 80s and a track from the 2000s. Have a listen. Here they are. Let's have a listen again. Think you know both songs and both Canadian artists? Give me a call. Shoot me a text right now at 705-789-4464. Kim Mitchell's Go for Soda. The Moose.

0: Hey, it's Brock from This Morning. Do you think you can win our daily double-double challenge this morning? We played you two song clips from two Canadian artists. If you think you know both songs and both artists, give me a call, shoot me a text at 705-789-4464. Went a little old school and new school this morning. You got one track from the 80s, one from the 2000s. Let's have another listen and then hear from our caller. Okay, here's the song clips again. She's from the class of Mind Your Beeswax, a popular class on the line today. Cynthia.
1: We're a very protective class.
0: Yes, you are. Okay. I played two song clips. You have any idea what those songs are? We went old school, new school. So I'll be impressed if you can get both.
1: Okay. So High School Confidential with the Pretenders. And the truth, I'm not ready to go.
0: Okay, so you got one of the songs right and one of the bands right, but you didn't go two for two, okay? For our listeners, let's have another listen. One more time for you. Methinks we might have to double up this audio when we get back. In the meantime, though, 705-789-4464. One more time.
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2: Moose weather for Huntsville.
0: It's partly cloudy this morning with showers as we head into the afternoon and a risk of thunderstorms. 5 to 10 millimeters of rain today and a high of around 19. Showers and thunderstorms could continue tonight down to 15. Cloudy and humid on Friday, feeling closer to 28. And it looks like it'll be a sunny weekend. High of 26 on Saturday and up to 27 on Sunday. Good morning, it's Brock here for the Moose. It's another round of our daily double-double challenge. I played you two song clips courtesy of two Canadian bands. If you can name both, that means the song titles and the bands behind them, then you are a winner this morning. We are gonna play those song clips again, and then we're gonna hear from Dave. All right, here we go, Dave, in 3, 2, and 1.
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0: All right. So it looks you have got both bands right and one song right. It's that second one that a lot of people are struggling with. Okay, let's have a listen one more time. And we're going to double up that second song clip because that's the one people are struggling with. Here we go.

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0: Hey, it's Brock from Moose Mornings. Can you name both of these Canadian tunes and the bands behind them as part of our daily Double Double Challenge? Sounds like this. Ursula's on the line. She's been thinking about it for nearly half an hour. What do we got?
1: Okay, so Rough Trade, High School Confidential.
0: Okay, and the second one is what's tripping people up.
1: Okay, Tired of Waiting, The Truth? All right.
0: That is correct. You got both this morning, Ursula.
1: Yay!
0: Have you seen either of these bands in concert, by the way?
1: Yes, seen The Truth.
0: Yeah, you know what? When they came to Huntsville, they did this little acoustic gig at the fairgrounds, and it was one of the cooler shows I've ever seen. And I've seen Rough Trade, too.
1: Oh, really? I saw The Truth. I've seen The Truth three times. Once was at The Key, another one at a show in Oakville, Ontario, and where was the third one? Oh, shoot, I can't remember, but I love their band. I love them.
0: So The Truth's you, one of Canada's all-time great acts, eh?
1: Oh, they're fantastic.
0: Right on, we're going to throw them on for you after Rough Trade's High School Confidential. How's that sound?
1: Yay, that'd be great.

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9: It is 9:58 on a Thursday. Cloudy skies and some showers on the way for the afternoon. Steady at 19. Showers and a risk of thunderstorms tonight. We're going to drop down to 15. Cloudy skies and a high of 23 on Friday. Sunshine throughout the weekend. A high of 26 on Saturday. And a high of 27 on Sunday. If you spot a slowdown, let us know. Reach out via call or text 705-789-4464. I wanted to wrap up the show with some inspiring words for the class of 2026. I know many students will be graduating tonight. I always wanted to be the valedictorian, but they have this thing about like being good at school. And anyways, I'll keep it brief because I know you're going to sit through a lot of speeches tonight. Well, we just wanted to congratulate you. Many years of getting up early and going to school and putting in at least an effort. And you are so very important to this country. After all, I believe that the children truly are our future. Thank you. I'm not done yet, though. For it is on you to solve all the world's problems, some of which we may have created. You may be the group that goes on to solve the gas issue, the cost of groceries, why your phone dies at 17% when you need it the most. Perhaps you'll create something like a robot that does all your chores, including laundry, and cleans your entire house, or create a road that never needs repairs. No pressure, though you are our only hope. And remember, if the whole post-secondary plan does not go exactly to plan, there is always radio. Congrats. We salute you, class of 2026. Now get out there and celebrate.

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2: 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We'll be making our way out tomorrow up the Severn River to Port of Orillia for Christmas in June. If you're getting on the waters today, the Muskoka Lakes, Lake of Bays, up through Bancroft and Halliburton. Light winds becoming southeast 10 knots this afternoon. Light again tonight and Friday. Waves less than half a meter. Water temperature around 18 degrees. Some scattered showers and risk of thunderstorms this afternoon, ending Friday morning. For Georgian Bay, winds light, becoming southeast 10 knots to 15 knots this morning, then diminishing east 10 knots this afternoon, northeast 10 knots this evening, north 10 knots overnight, and northwest 10 knots Friday morning, west 10 knots Friday afternoon, and variable 10 knots Friday evening. Waves, half a meter or less. Building 1/2 to 1 meter near noon, subsiding to half a meter or less early this evening. Water temperature 14 to 17 degrees. Showers and risk of thunderstorms ending tomorrow morning. Fog patches dissipating near noon Friday. Trent Severn Waterway open 9 till 5:30 today. Have a great one. Remember, water on the water, beer on the pier.
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0: Moose weather for Huntsville.
11: Cloudy skies, chance of showers, and a risk of thunderstorms this afternoon. Temperature steady at 19 today. Showers may continue tonight and down to 15. Showers wrap up Friday morning. Still a cloudy day and humid as well. Feeling closer to 28 in the afternoon. Looking ahead to the weekend, nothing but sunshine. A high of 26 on Saturday and up to 27 on Sunday.
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2: 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Celebrate Dorset Heritage Day on Saturday, June 27th with family activities, demonstrations, games, and community fun. 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
0: Moose weather for Huntsville.
9: Cloudy skies, chance of showers, and a risk of thunderstorms this afternoon. Temperature steady at 19 today. Showers may continue tonight and down to 15. Showers wrap up Friday morning. Still a cloudy day and humid as well. Feeling closer to 28 in the afternoon. Looking ahead to the weekend, nothing but sunshine. A high of 26 on Saturday and up to 27 on Sunday.
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1: 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We'll be making our way out tomorrow up the Severn River to Port Orillia for Christmas in June. If you're getting on the waters today, the Muskoka Lakes, Lake of Bays, up through Bancroft and Halliburton, light winds becoming southeast 10 knots this afternoon.

0: light again tonight and Friday. Waves less than half a meter. Water temperature around 18 degrees. Some scattered showers and risk of thunderstorms this afternoon, ending Friday morning. For Georgian Bay, winds light, becoming southeast 10 knots to 15 knots this morning, then diminishing east 10 knots this afternoon, northeast 10 knots this evening, north 10 knots overnight, and northwest 10 knots Friday morning, west 10 knots Friday afternoon, and variable 10 knots Friday evening. Waves half a meter or less, building 1/2 to 1 meter near noon, subsiding to half a meter or less early this evening. Water temperature 14 to 17 degrees. Showers and risk of thunderstorms ending tomorrow morning. Fog patches dissipating near noon Friday. Trent Severn Waterway open 9 till 5:30 today. Have a great one. Remember, water on the water, beer on the pier.
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11: Moose Weather for Huntsville.
12: Cloudy skies, chance of showers, and a risk of thunderstorms this afternoon. Temperature steady at 19 today. Showers may continue tonight and down to 15. Showers wrap up Friday morning. Still a cloudy day and humid as well. Feeling closer to 28 in the afternoon. Looking ahead to the weekend, nothing but sunshine, a high of 26 on Saturday and up to 27 on Sunday.
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2: 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Looking for laughs? Yuck Yucks on Tour takes over Canvas Marine in Huntsville. Celebrate Dorset Heritage Day on Saturday, June 27th with family activities, demonstrations, games, and community fun. 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
13: Moose weather for Huntsville.
14: Cloudy skies, chance of showers, and a risk of thunderstorms this afternoon. Temperature steady at 19 today. Showers may continue tonight and down to 15. Showers wrap up Friday morning. Still a cloudy day and humid as well. Feeling closer to 28 in the afternoon. Looking ahead to the weekend, nothing but sunshine. A high of 26 on Saturday and up to 27 on Sunday.
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1: Good afternoon. I'm Hillary Hilton. Two people were injured following a collision on Highway 400 southbound in Georgian Bay Township. According to police, at about 10:50 p.m. yesterday, OPP officers, along with fire and EMS, responded to a single vehicle collision near Hidden Glen Road. Police say the two occupants in the vehicle were airlifted to a Toronto area trauma center with life-threatening injuries. As a result, Highway 400 southbound just south of Muskoka Road 38 was closed for several hours. An OPP investigation is ongoing. Anyone with information or dash cam footage is asked to contact the OPP or Crime Stoppers. Pedestrians will soon have a safer way to cross Brunel Road in Huntsville. The District of Muskoka is installing a new pedestrian crossing near Cora Street East, complete with overhead signs and flashing lights. Officials say construction is expected to begin in early July, with the crossing ready for use by late summer. The project is part of the district's ongoing efforts to improve road safety and local infrastructure across the community. Officials say there may be temporary lane closures on Brunel Road throughout the project. Signage will be posted and drivers should expect delays and use caution when traveling through the area. A barbecue fundraiser in support of the Gravenhurst Health Hub will be held tomorrow at the Sobeys parking lot in Gravenhurst from 11 a.m. to 5:30 p.m. Chair of the Gravenhurst Health Hub board, Bruce Hemphill, says they will be serving up barbecued foods donated by Sobeys and some of their suppliers in support of the Health Hub project.
2: We are continuing to raise funds for our major project to construct space at the Gravenhurst Health Hub to enable the recruitment of new family physicians and nurse practitioners.
1: The Health Hub project is a community-led initiative aimed at expanding access to local primary care, diagnostics, and wellness services by transforming the second floor of a two-story building already owned by the Cottage Country Family Health Team. Hemphill says fundraising efforts are ongoing and that approximately $1.2 million has been raised so far. A partnership between the Gravenhurst High School and Gravenhurst Public School has helped students build relationships through the Science Buddies initiative. According to officials, the initiative was launched early this year, and to date, six different high school classes have been involved, working with 35 students in grades 1 and 2. School officials say the initiative brings students together each month to explore biology, chemistry, and health sciences through interactive workshops, helping them build relationships and gain confidence in an engaging, hands-on learning environment.
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6: Coming off a loss to the Astros, the Blue Jays open up a series against the Rangers tonight in Toronto. The first pitch is set for 7:07 with Kevin Gausman on the mound for the Jays. In the WNBA, the Toronto Tempo hosts the LA Sparks. Game tips off at 7, and plenty of action at the World Cup this afternoon and tonight with six matchups scheduled. After four, Germany plays Ecuador, Japan plays Sweden, and Tunisia takes on the Netherlands after 7. Then at 10, Australia plays Paraguay, and the U.S. faces Turkey.
0: Moose weather for Huntsville.
7: Cloudy, high of 19 today with a chance of scattered showers and possible thunderstorms throughout the rest of the day and overnight as well. We could see between 5 to 10 millimeters of rain. Tonight it will stay cloudy, dropping down to a low of 15. On Friday, cloudy, high of 23. Then taking a look at the weekend, it will be a mix of sun and cloud on Saturday at a high of 26. And on Sunday, a mix of sun and cloud at a high of 27. Over on the roads, Highway 11 northbound, there is alternating lane closures on Stevenson Road 4 West in the Bracebridge area due to daily construction, and in Huntsville on King William Street between Scott Street and Highway 60, it is reduced to just one lane in both directions because of construction, so expect delays. Have a road or a weather tip, reach out with a call or a text at 705-789-4464.
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2: 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If you're getting out on the Muskoka Lakes, Lake of Bays, up through Bancroft and Halliburton, keep the rain gear handy. Those light winds will become southeast 10 knots this afternoon. Light again tonight and Friday, waves less than half a meter. Water temperature 18 degrees. Some scattered showers and risk of thunderstorms this afternoon, ending tomorrow morning. Port Carling locks open 8 a.m. until 8 p.m. If you're getting out on Georgian Bay, southeast winds 10 to 15 knots. Diminishing east 10 knots this afternoon and northeast 10 knots this evening. Going north 10 knots overnight, northwest 10 knots Friday morning, west 10 knots Friday afternoon, and variable 10 knots Friday evening. Waves half a meter or less could build a little 1/2 to 1 meter this afternoon, but they'll subside to half a meter or less again by early evening, if not before. Water temperature 14 to 17 degrees. Showers and risk of thunderstorms ending tomorrow morning. Some fog patches dissipating near noon Friday. Trent Severn Waterway open 9 till 6:30. Have a safe day, everyone. Aboard the beautiful Beneteau from Bayport, I'm Jeff Sinclair. Remember, water on the water, beer on the pier.
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5: Boost weather for Huntsville.
6: Cloudy, high of 19 today with a chance of scattered showers and possible thunderstorms throughout the rest of the day and overnight as well. We could see between 5 to 10 millimeters of rain. Tonight it will stay cloudy, dropping down to a low of 15. On Friday, cloudy, high of 23. Then taking a look at the weekend, it will be a mix of sun and cloud on Saturday at a high of 26. And on Sunday, a mix of sun and cloud at a high of 27. Over on the roads, Highway 11 northbound, there is alternating lane closures on Stevenson Road 4 West in the Bracebridge area due to daily construction. And in Huntsville on King William Street between Scott Street and Highway 60, it is reduced to just one lane in both directions because of construction, so expect delays. Have a road or a weather tip, reach out with a call or a text at 705-789-4464.
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14: Moose weather for Huntsville.
15: Cloudy, high of 19 today with a chance of scattered showers and possible thunderstorms throughout the rest of the day and overnight as well. We could see between 5 to 10 millimeters of rain. Tonight it will stay cloudy, dropping down to a low of 15. On Friday, cloudy, high of 23. Then taking a look at the weekend, it will be a mix of sun and cloud on Saturday at a high of 26. And on Sunday, a mix of sun and cloud at a high of 27. Over on the roads, Highway 11 northbound, there is alternating lane closures on Stevenson Road 4 West in the Bracebridge area due to daily construction, and in Huntsville on King William Street between Scott Street and Highway 60, it is reduced to just one lane in both directions because of construction, so expect delays. Have a road or a weather tip, reach out with a call or a text at 705-789-4464.
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1: Tears for Fears, Everybody Wants to Rule the World. Before that, The Door, Teddy Swims. So with kids starting their summer vacation today, with elementary school students finishing up school today at 3, what did you do to fill up your summer when you were growing up? We'll talk about this throughout the hour. Also, some details on our Have a Club Tales, a moment with us contest, and some Jane Child before 2 o'clock. Right now, the new Radicals, You Get What You Give on the Moose.

0: Asian growing up. I definitely spent most of it either just helping my dad around the house or inevitably getting a part-time job. So how would you keep yourself busy over those 8 long weeks? Definitely did not seem as long when you were a kid. Now that you're a parent and you're having to watch the kids for an extra 8 weeks, definitely seems a lot longer than just 2 months. So tell us, call or text, how did you keep yourself busy during summer vacation? 705-789-4464. Weather update coming up after the break. Let's hear your marine report.
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2: 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If you're getting out on the Muskoka Lakes, Lake of Bays, up through Bancroft and Halliburton, keep the rain gear handy. Those light winds will become southeast 10 knots this afternoon. Light again tonight and Friday. Waves less than half a meter. Water temperature 18 degrees. Some scattered showers and risk of thunderstorms this afternoon, ending tomorrow morning. Port Carling locks open 8 a.m. until 8 p.m. If you're getting out on Georgian Bay, southeast winds 10 to 15 knots. Diminishing east 10 knots this afternoon and northeast 10 knots this evening. Going north 10 knots overnight, northwest 10 knots Friday morning, west 10 knots Friday afternoon, and variable 10 knots Friday evening. Waves half a meter or less could build a little 1/2 to 1 meter this afternoon, but they'll subside to half a meter or less again by early evening, if not before. Water temperature 14 to 17 degrees. Showers and risk of thunderstorms ending tomorrow morning. Some fog patches dissipating near noon Friday. Trent Severn Waterway open 9 till 6:30. Have a safe day, everyone. Aboard the beautiful Beneteau from Bayport, I'm Jeff Sinclair. Remember, water on the water, beer on the pier.
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1: Moose weather for Huntsville.
0: It's going to be a cloudy high of 19 with a chance of scattered showers throughout the rest of the day and overnight as well. We could see up to 5 to 10 millimeters. And then tonight it will drop down to a cloudy low of 15. On Friday, cloudy getting up to a high of 23. And if we take a look

For the weekend, it will be a mix of sun and cloud on both days. A high of 26 on Saturday, and on Sunday, a high of 27. Over on the roads, a few things to keep an eye out for on your drive. Highway 11 northbound, you can expect alternating lane closures between Stevenson Road 4 West and Stevenson Road 4 West in the Bracebridge area due to daily construction. Highway maintenance on Highway 141 eastbound at Longs Lake Road in the Huntsville area. One lane in the east shoulder are closed. In Huntsville, King William Street between Scott Street and Highway 60 is reduced to just one lane in both directions because of construction, so you can expect delays. If you have a road or a weather tip, you can give us a call or a text at 705-789-4464. Right now, it's mostly cloudy at 22. And this hour, we're talking about how did you keep yourselves busy throughout summer when you were growing up, because kids all across Muskoka are going to be on summer vacation starting this weekend. Answer so far, this comes in from Ian. He says that as soon as it was summertime, his dad was making him go in and get a summer job. I feel like that's going to be a popular answer, but you can share yours at 705-789-4464. Lover boy, turn me loose.

0: Jane Child, Don't Want to Fall in Love. Tyler on Moose FM 105.5, hanging out with you on a Thursday afternoon. 1:44 on a Thursday, and it's cloudy at 17 right now. Coming up after the break, I'll give you some more talk about what do you do throughout your summer vacation when you were growing up. Rather, what did you do? We got a listener on the line going to tell us what they did. And then in less than 15 minutes, got some details on our Happy Club Tales Moment With Us contest.
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0: It's going to be a gorgeous afternoon. Just a little cloudy. Temperature's pretty good, though. We'll chat more about that later in the hour. Currently, we've been talking about how you kept yourself busy throughout summer vacation, because as kids get out of school, it's elementary school kids finishing up today at 3:30. But as of this weekend, all kids across Muskoka will be on summer vacation. Can you remember how you would keep yourself busy, Trevor, when you were on summer vacation growing up?
12: Until I was about 13, I think I just played with my friends all summer vacation. Maybe went on the occasional family vacation somewhere. But as soon as I got to 13, my dad told me the last week of school is when I started handing out resumes. Sometimes they even have me do it 2 weeks before the end of school if he thought that the job

0: market was going to be pretty competitive that summer.
1: Right.
0: So once I got into high school, about half of my summers was eaten up with a part-time job, which I didn't like at the time. But as soon as I saw my bank account at the end of the summer, I was okay with it.
1: And just imagine how nice that bank account would have looked if you maybe didn't spend it on anything throughout the summer. Thanks so much for the call, buddy. If you want to tell me what you spent most of your summers doing growing up, tell me, call or text 705-789-4464. Big Sugar, If I Had My Way on the Moose.

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0: Moose weather for Huntsville.
9: It's going to be a cloudy afternoon, a high of 22, and then we'll see a chance of some scattered showers throughout the afternoon, up to 5 to 10 millimeters is expected. Cloudy tonight as it drops down to a low of 15. On Friday, cloudy, high of 23, and then on the weekend, a mix of sun and cloud, high of 26 on Saturday, and on Sunday as well, a mix of sun and cloud, just a little warmer at a high of 27. Right now, it's mostly cloudy at 22, feeling closer to 25 with the humidity, and then on the roads, King William Street, we'll see some delays due to construction happening on King William Street between Scott Street and Highway 60, happening in both directions. And if you have a road or a weather tip, reach out, call, or text 705-789-4464. 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

Wakefield Saturday night. Before that, Vanessa Carlton, 1,000 miles. This hour, I want to keep talking about how you kept yourself busy throughout summer vacation. Also, what your go-to summer job was, or even your favorite one growing up. We'll also hear some Econoline Crush and the Arkells before 3 o'clock. Right now, it's Nirvana with Lithium on the Moose.

0: You too, New Year's Day. Tyler on Moose FM 105.5. Hope you're enjoying your Thursday. And I got a weather update coming your way in less than 10 minutes. Last hour, I was wondering, how did you spend your summers growing up? Listener Grant's joining us on the line. Grant, how did you keep busy during your summers?
1: I grew up on a farm, and my dad had his own plumbing and heating business. I actually look forward to staying in school because I didn't have to work as hard.
0: Right? I also grew up on a farm, and I knew as soon as it was summertime, it's like, oh man, dad's going to make me pick stones with him.
1: Oh, it was everything. It was nonstop, you know, and the second he would send me out to the back fields and stuff, I would just lay down in the long grass and have a nap. Out of sight, out of mind, you know, but it was pretty harsh, man. It was, you didn't stop working, and that's all there was to it.
0: I don't know if your dad would do this, but I can remember, like, as soon as I got to, like, manual labor age, if I didn't want to do the work at our farm, he'd always be like, oh, you know, I could call up Mike. I think they're putting straw up in the barn today if you want to help him do that. And I'm like, no, I don't need to move straw, or hey, I can help you.
1: 100%. My dad used to pawn me out to go cut people's grass and do gardening for them if our work at the farm was pretty well all caught up. He says, well, I got this lady that she's looking for a young strapping guy like this, so you can go work for her. But the weird thing is, I never seen the money.
0: it just, I'm sure it exchanged someone's hands, but it was not yours.
1: 100%. It never landed home in my pocket, I'll tell you that.
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4: 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If you're getting out on the Muskoka Lakes, Lake of Bays, up through Bancroft and Halliburton, keep the rain gear handy. Those light winds will become southeast.

0: 10 knots this afternoon. Light again tonight and Friday. Waves less than half a meter. Water temperature 18 degrees. Some scattered showers and risk of thunderstorms this afternoon, ending tomorrow morning. Port Carling locks open 8 a.m. until 8 p.m. If you're getting out on Georgian Bay, southeast winds 10 to 15 knots. Diminishing east 10 knots this afternoon and northeast 10 knots this evening. Going north 10 knots overnight, northwest 10 knots Friday morning, west 10 knots Friday afternoon, and variable 10 knots Friday evening. Waves half a meter or less could build a little 1/2 to 1 meter this afternoon, but they'll subside to half a meter or less again by early evening, if not before. Water temperature 14 to 17 degrees. Showers and risk of thunderstorms ending tomorrow morning. Some fog patches dissipating near noon Friday. Trent Severn Waterway open 9 till 6:30. Have a safe day, everyone. Aboard the beautiful Beneteau from Bayport, I'm Jeff Sinclair. Remember, water on the water, beer on the pier.
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6: Boost weather for Huntsville.
7: It's going to be a cloudy afternoon at a high of 19 today. Chance of scattered showers and possible thunderstorms throughout the rest of the day. We could see up to 6 millimeters. And cloudy tonight as it drops down to a low of 15. On Friday, cloudy high of 23. And looking ahead at the weekend, going to be a mix of sun and cloud on both Saturday and Sunday. A high of 26 on Saturday and then 27 on Sunday. Right now, it's mostly cloudy at 22. And over on the roads, a couple areas that you'll want to watch out for on your drives tonight. Highway 11 northbound, you can expect alternating lane closures around Stevenson Road 4 west in the Bracebridge area due to daily construction. Highway maintenance on Highway 141 eastbound at Longs Lake Road in Huntsville. One lane in the east shoulder are closed. In Huntsville, King William Street between Scott Street and Highway 60 is reduced to just one lane in both directions. And that is due to construction. And then also there are single lane closures on Otter Lake Road between West Browns Road and Otter Lake Cottage Road. Have a road or a weather tip, you can reach out, call, or text at 705-789-4464. Last hour, I was wondering how you kept yourself busy throughout the summer. And Katie from Emsdale says that she would babysit every summer from the age of 12 up to 15. That is a real easy way to keep yourself busy throughout the summer. And also, it's a bit of a two birds, one stone thing. It also keeps someone else's kids busy, which is handy if you're a parent with young kids and you actually want to do something without them during the summer. Tell me, what was the summer job that you look back the fondest on, your favorite summer job you had growing up? 705-789-4464. Hootie and the Blowfish, Hold My Hand on the Moose.

0: Synchronicity 2, The Police, Tyler on Moose FM 105.5, 244, and it's cloudy with some light rain outside. The skies just opened up here in Huntsville, and I got a full weather breakdown coming your way in less than 20 minutes. We'll also be sharing some details after the break about some events you can check out this weekend in Huntsville. Right now, I want to keep talking about your favorite summer job. Eddie, what comes to mind when you think of the best summer job you ever had?
1: I'm going to count this as my favorite summer job just because I would put it on resumes when I was a teenager.
0: Right.
1: My dad owned a garage, and he would have me there as his assistant throughout the summers, and I would do just, you know, little jobs like changing oil or tires. But I would mainly be the one in charge of getting lunch for everybody, and I would never hear the end of the joking if I messed up somebody's lunch order. That was probably the most stressful summer job I ever had, because you never want to disappoint Dad when he's also your boss.
0: Yeah, it's always stressful when the guy that can ground you is also the guy that signs your paychecks. Coming up after the break, some Green Day.
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0: 248 on a Thursday afternoon. No longer scattered showers out right now, but they are expected to come back throughout the afternoon. Weather update coming your way in less than 10. Also coming up this weekend, you can make the drive on down to Bala, because the Muskoka Lakes Fire Department will be doing a charity car wash at Fire Department Station 3 in Bala, which you can find the car wash happening over at the Bala Sports Park, which is at 3224 Muskoka Road, 169 in Bala. All proceeds will help directly support Andy's house, and it's happening from 10 a.m. till 2 p.m. this Sunday, June 28th, and all donations are accepted. Again, that is an awesome community car wash put on by the Muskoka Lakes Fire Department over in Bala at the Bala Sports Park at 3224 Muskoka Road, 169 in Bala, from 10 until 2 this Sunday. So make the nice Sunday drive down to Bala, get the car clean, and help out a good cause. Truly a win-win-win. Coming up in less than 10 minutes, some Rod Stewart. Right now, Green Day on the Moose.

0: Glass Tiger along with Rod Stewart. My Town before that, it was Green Day and Brain Stew. We've got your weather update coming up in the next 10 minutes, and then I'll have some details on our Fly Farther contest. Let's hear what's on your community calendar.
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2: Celebrate Canada Day with the town of Huntsville. 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And be sure to join the Moose down at Avery Beach, as we're going to be hanging out there as we count down to the big fireworks show over Hunter's Bay, providing the soundtrack to the fireworks display as well, which kicks off at 10 p.m. For more details on this and other great local events, be sure to head to our community calendar at mymuskokanow.com.
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1: Moose Weather for Huntsville.
0: It's going to be cloudy, getting up to a high of 22 today with a chance of scattered showers. Up between 5 to 10 millimeters is expected. Cloudy tonight, low of 15. With a chance of rain still. On Friday, it will be cloudy, high of 23. And then on Saturday, a mix of sun and cloud, high of 26. And then a mix of sun and cloud again on Sunday, high of 27. Right now, it's cloudy at 21. If you have a road or a weather tip, you can reach out, call, or text at 705-789-4464. On the roads, Highway 11 northbound, you can expect alternating lane closures between Stevenson Road 4 West in at Bracebridge, and also around Stevenson Road 4 West due to daily construction. Highway maintenance on Highway 141 eastbound at Longs Lake Road in Huntsville. and that is leaving one lane in the east shoulder closed. And then King William Street here in Huntsville will see just being reduced to one lane from Scott Street down to Highway 60. And that is going in both directions because of construction. So expect delays. Right now, we are looking at it being cloudy at 21. Again, have a road or a weather tip, 705-789-4464. Right now, you can enter our Fly Farther contest we're doing along with Muskoka Airport and Air Canada to win a pair of round-trip tickets anywhere that Air Canada flies. And you can find the full contest details over at MyMuskokaNow.com. It'll allow you to take advantage of the awesome Muskoka landline service. So you can go straight from Muskoka Airport to Pearson in Toronto, and no need to worry about airport parking. The headpins on the moose.

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1: Justin Timberlake, Can't Stop the Feeling. And do you still have your own high school yearbook? We'll chat about this during the hour. We'll also be jamming out to some Lenny Kravitz. And before we hear your 4 p.m. news, we'll talk about some of the Canada Day celebrations you can get involved in next week. It's Brian Adams, Somebody on the Moose.

0: Stick season at Noah Kahn here on Moose FM 105.5. Thursday, it is 3:23 here in Cottage Country, currently at 21 degrees. Weather update coming up after the break, and we'll chat more about if you still have any of your... You got any of your yearbooks from your years past in high school or elementary school? Because I can remember trying to get as many signages on those as I could. Signatures on those, that's the word, before the end of the school year. Do you still have any of your yearbooks? Tell me, call or text 705-789-4464.
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3: 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If you're getting out on the Muskoka Lakes, Lake of Bays, up through Bancroft and Halliburton, keep the rain gear handy. Those light winds will become southeast 10 knots this afternoon. Light again tonight and Friday, waves less than half a meter. Water temperature 18 degrees. Some scattered showers and risk of thunderstorms this afternoon, ending tomorrow morning. Port Carling locks open 8 a.m. until 8 p.m. If you're getting out on Georgian Bay, southeast winds 10 to 15 knots. Diminishing east 10 knots this afternoon and northeast 10 knots this evening. Going north 10 knots overnight, northwest 10 knots Friday morning, west 10 knots Friday afternoon, and variable 10 knots Friday evening. Waves half a meter or less could build a little 1/2 to 1 meter this afternoon, but they'll subside to half a meter or less again by early evening, if not before. Water temperature 14 to 17 degrees.

0: degrees. Showers and risk of thunderstorms ending tomorrow morning. Some fog patches dissipating near noon Friday. Trent Severn Waterway open 9 till 6:30. Have a safe day, everyone. Aboard the beautiful Beneteau from Bayport, I'm Jeff Sinclair. Remember, water on the water, beer on the pier.
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14: It's going to be a cloudy afternoon at a high of 21. Chance of scattered showers and possible thunderstorms throughout the rest of the day and overnight as well. We could see up to 10 millimeters. Cloudy tonight, dropping down to a low of 15. On Friday, it will be cloudy at a high of 23. And looking ahead at the weekend, it will be cloudy and becoming a mix of sun and cloud throughout most of the weekend. High of 26 on Saturday and 27 on Sunday. Right now, it's cloudy at 21. Over on the roads, a few different projects to watch out for. Highway 11 northbound, you can expect alternating lane closures around Stevenson Road 4 West in the Bracebridge area due to daily construction. Highway maintenance on Highway 141 eastbound at Long's Lake Road in Huntsville. The one lane and east shoulder are closed. And in Huntsville, King William Street between Scott Street and Highway 60 is reduced to just one lane because of construction, so you can expect delays. There is also single lane closures on Otter Lake Road between West Browns Road and Otter Lake Cottage Road. Have a road or a weather tip, you can reach out, call, or text at 705-789-4464. There's lots of Canada Day celebrations happening all around Cottage Country, and the town of Huntsville is putting on some awesome Canada Day celebrations happening right here on Wednesday. That is Wednesday, January 1st. And you can check out a lot of awesome details over on the town of Huntsville's Facebook page. We'll also have a news story up about it before Canada Day over at mymuskokanow.com. But there'll be lots of awesome vendors all day long down there at Rivermill Park and live music featuring headliner Corey Marks and then fireworks happening over Hunter's Bay. Lenny Kravitz on the Moose.
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0: Stacy's mom, Fountains of Wayne, Moose FM 105.5. Tyler joining you throughout the afternoon. 3:41 on a Thursday, currently cloudy, around 19 degrees. Got some scattered showers in the forecast as well. Could see up to 10 millimeters of rain throughout the rest of the day. We'll chat more about that throughout the rest of the hour. So the end of the school year is here. Elementary school students have now gone out of school for the last time this school year. And so that means this whole week, kids have been trying to get their yearbooks signed. Do you still have any of your high school yearbooks? I don't have any in my apartment. I think my mom still might have some. What about you, Nick? Do you still have any of your old yearbooks?
1: No, I don't have any of my yearbooks. My mom has all of those. She keeps all of my school stuff, all of my siblings' school stuff up in the attic at their place. She has like an entire collection of it.
0: Oh, so did you get anyone to sign the book?
1: Oh, yeah. I would go around to all of my friends and get them to sign it. I wasn't one of those people where I would try to get everybody in the school to sign it. I would just do my group of friends. So my yearbook wasn't as filled as some people's.
0: And how many pictures were you in the yearbook?
1: I was in it a couple of times. I think I was in a handful of clubs in high school, but I wasn't one of those people that was in like every other picture.
0: That was always funny when you'd see that one kid suddenly cropping up like over a dozen times. It's like, how much stuff does this kid do? So do you still have any of your yearbooks, and how often did you appear in yours? Tell me, call or text 705-789-4464. Cars coming up after the break, along with some info on your community calendar.
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0: Tyler sticking with you throughout the afternoon here on Moose FM 105.5. As we get more into the busy summer season, it can be kind of stressful to figure out what you're going to do that weekend. Now that you got the kids off school, that becomes doubly so. A great resource to always find out what's going on in your own backyard is at checking out mymuskokanow.com. And you can also put your own events on there, and it's super easy. It doesn't cost you a cent. You just hover over where it says event, then you click submit event, and it is just that easy. Just a heads up, Kawagama Adventures Open Dock is this Saturday, June 27th. Free archery, bouldering, and sport court taster session is going to be a light lunch, and it's going to be some exclusive deals on 2026 Kawagama Adventures bookings. going to be happening again this Saturday at Canoe Bay in Moorlands from 11 until 2. Find full details by checking out mymuskokanow.com. And again, just hover over where it says event and you can click submit event so people know what you have going on. Magic, the cars, on the moose.

0: 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We'll talk a bit more about if you still have your high school yearbook or not. 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
1: Moose weather for Huntsville.
0: cloudy, high of 19 today with a chance of scattered showers and possible thunderstorms throughout the rest of the day and overnight as well. We could see between 5 to 10 millimeters of rain. Tonight it will stay cloudy, dropping down to a low of 15. On Friday, cloudy, high of 23. Then taking a look at the weekend, it will be a mix of sun and cloud on Saturday at a high of 26. And on Sunday, a mix of sun and cloud at a high of 27. Over on the roads, Highway 11 northbound, there is alternating lane closures on Stevenson Road 4 West in the Bracebridge area due to daily construction. And in Huntsville on King William Street between Scott Street and Highway 60, it is reduced to just one lane in both directions because of construction, so expect delays. Have a road or a weather tip, reach out with a call or a text at 705-789-4464. Move.

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1: Good afternoon, I'm Hillary Hilton. Two people were injured following a collision on Highway 400 southbound in Georgian Bay Township. According to police, at about 10:50 p.m. yesterday, OPP officers, along with fire and EMS, responded to a single vehicle collision near Hidden Glen Road. Police say the two occupants in the vehicle were airlifted to a Toronto area trauma center with life-threatening injuries. As a result, Highway 400 southbound just south of Muskoka Road 38 was closed for several hours. An OPP investigation is ongoing. Anyone with information or dash cam footage is asked to contact the OPP or Crime Stoppers. Pedestrians will soon have a safer way to cross Brunel Road in Huntsville. The District of Muskoka is installing a new pedestrian crossing near Cora Street East, complete with overhead signs and flashing lights. Officials say construction is expected to begin in early July, with the crossing ready for use by late summer. The project is part of the district's ongoing efforts to improve road safety and local infrastructure across the community. Officials say there may be temporary lane closures on Brunel Road throughout the project. Signage will be posted and drivers should expect delays and use caution when traveling through the area. A barbecue fundraiser in support of the Gravenhurst Health Hub will be held tomorrow at the Sobeys parking lot in Gravenhurst from 11 a.m. to 5:30 p.m. Chair of the Gravenhurst Health Hub board, Bruce Hemphill, says they will be serving up barbecued foods donated by Sobeys and some of their suppliers in support of the Health Hub project.
2: We are continuing to raise funds for our major project to construct space at the Gravenhurst Health Hub to enable the recruitment of new family physicians and nurse practitioners.
1: The Health Hub project is a community-led initiative aimed at expanding access to local primary care, diagnostics, and wellness services by transforming the second floor of a two-story building already owned by the Cottage Country Family Health Team. Hemphill says fundraising efforts are ongoing and that approximately $1.2 million has been raised so far. A partnership between the Gravenhurst High School and Gravenhurst Public School has helped students build relationships through the Science Buddies initiative. According to officials, the initiative was launched early this year, and to date, six different high school classes have been involved, working with 35 students in grades 1 and 2. School officials say the initiative brings students together each month to explore biology, chemistry, and health sciences through interactive workshops, helping them build relationships and gain confidence in an engaging, hands-on learning environment.
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6: It's a busy night in sports. Starting in baseball, after coming off a loss to the Houston Astros, the Toronto Blue Jays open up a series against the Texas Rangers tonight in Toronto. The first pitch is set for 7:07 with Kevin Gausman on the mound. In the WNBA, the Toronto Tempo hosts the LA Sparks. Game tips off at 7. And in soccer, there is plenty of World Cup action tonight and this afternoon with 6 matchups scheduled. After 4, Germany plays Ecuador, Japan plays Sweden, and Tunisia takes on the Netherlands after 7. Then at 10, Australia plays Paraguay, and the U.S. faces Turkey.
0: Moose weather for Huntsville.
6: It's going to be a cloudy evening with a chance of scattered showers, dropping down to a low of 14, and we could see up to 10 millimeters of rain overnight. And on Friday, it will be cloudy at a high of 23. Looking ahead at the weekend, a mix of sun and cloud on both days. A high of 26 on Saturday and 27 on Sunday. If you have a road or a weather tip, reach out, call, or text 705-789-4464. Few spots to watch out for on the roads, like here in Huntsville, King William Street between Scott Street and Highway 60 is reduced to just one lane in both directions due to construction, so expect delays. Also, there is highway maintenance on Highway 141 eastbound at Longs Lake Road here in Huntsville. And on Highway 11 northbound, there are alternating lane closures near Stevenson Road 4 West in the Bracebridge area due to daily construction. If you have a road or a weather tip, you can reach out, call, or text at 705-789-4464.
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Huntsville High School students are doing their graduation ceremony right now. Now, with graduation on everyone's mind, what would you say to the high school students going into the quote-unquote real world now? 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
1: 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The graduation ceremony for Huntsville secondary students is going on right now. That's why you're hearing pomp and circumstance in the background. I want to congratulate all the grads out there. You're heading off into the real world now, as everyone likes to call it, but I think you're going to do it just fine. And a reminder that when you head off into college, if you choose to do so come the fall, remember that you should probably know to cook at least a couple of meals. And I'm sure mom and dad won't be too upset if you came back every weekend to do laundry, just as long if you come and say hi to them in between doing the laundry. If you have any pieces of advice that you'd pass on to the graduating class of 2026, tell me, call or text 705-789-4464. Bananarama coming up with Cruel Summer after the weather update, which is after the break.
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5: Cloudy, dropping down to a low of 15 with a chance of scattered showers and possible thunderstorms. We could see up to 4 millimeters on Friday, cloudy high of 23. Then taking a look at the weekend, it will be a mix of sun and cloud on both days. A high of 26 on Saturday, then 27 on Sunday.
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0: Nelly Furtado, all good things come to an end. Tyler Moose FM 105.5. Grant called us back on the line because, Grant, we were talking this hour about what piece of advice would you pass along to Huntsville High School students who are in the midst of their graduation ceremony. Grant, what piece of advice are you giving to the grads?
1: Forget that you were in high school. It was just a dream and a blur. Let it go. And the real world isn't as complicated as you think it is. Find something you enjoy. If you do something, do the best in the moment and be in the moment and just enjoy life. You have to enjoy it. You're here to enjoy life and be kind and thoughtful and to everybody else around. But just enjoy the world and for everything it has to offer you. And it's not as hard as you think.
0: That is a great piece of advice there. Thank you so much, Grant, for the call. If you want to pass along a piece of advice to graduating students here in Huntsville, do so with a call or a text, 705-789-4464. And a little bit of a road update for you. We are getting reports of a collision on Highway 118 West between Hewitt and Butter and Egg Road in the Bracebridge area. OPP are on scene. The Northern Pikes are coming up after the break, and we'll have some details on events happening in Huntsville this weekend.
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0: Tyler, enjoying this Thursday afternoon with you on Moose FM 105.5. We've got the first week of summer vacation coming up this weekend, so there's going to be a lot of time that you're going to have to fill in so the kids don't drive you completely crazy. Well, a great place to check out free events is the Huntsville Festival of the Arts. They put on lots of awesome events all year long, and lots of free events also. And one of those events is happening this Sunday. It is Movie on the Docks happening this Sunday from 9 p.m. until 11 down at the Town Docks, and they've got an awesome double-sided screen, so not only can you watch movies from the park down there at right there at the docks on the wharf, or you can also get on your boat or maybe a floaty and watch it from the water right here in downtown Huntsville. This Sunday, they're going to be showing E.T., and so bring a lawn chair. They'll have some popcorn and chocolate bars down there for the kids as well. bring a blanket and enjoy ET for free down there in the town docks tomorrow, rather Sunday evening, as part of Movie on the Docks put together by the Huntsville Festival of the Arts. You can find all of their events over at huntsvillefestival.ca, and you can share your own events over on the community calendar at mymuskokanow.com. The Northern Pikes on the Moose.

0: You can leave your hat on, Joe Cocker. And before that, the Northern Pikes Girl with a Problem, Moose FM 105.5. Tyler sticking by your side all throughout this Thursday afternoon. And one thing we've been talking about this hour, since Huntsville High School students are in the midst of their graduation ceremony, I wanted to know what pieces of advice you would want to pass on to them. Got a handful we got on the text and line I want to share with you. This one comes from Max. He says, don't sweat the small stuff. And if you ever did something real embarrassing in high school, just forget about it. I'm sure lots of people will in a year's time anyways. This one here from Natalie, and she says, if you're in a relationship right now, you might just be with the one, speaking of someone who is still married to their high school sweetheart. Yeah, you never really think about that. Maybe the person you're dating right now in the 12th grade, it could end up being your husband. I know a lot of people who ended up marrying their high school sweetheart. And last one we'll read today. This one comes from Penelope. She sends her message here saying, congratulations, all of the Huntsville graduates. And remember that you have a lot of notebooks you've used in school. Maybe try to keep some of those because they could be a real cool memento 10 years or more from now. That is a good point. Don't get rid of all that school stuff. It might be something you want to look back at. 705-789-4464. Send in a text and send any messages you want to relay to the Huntsville graduates or Muskoka graduates for 2026. And we can chat about some of those on the show tomorrow, weather after the break.
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11: Moose weather for Huntsville.
0: It's going to be a cloudy evening, dropping down to a low of 14, and we could see a chance of scattered showers. Up to 4 millimeters is expected overnight. On Friday, it will be cloudy at a high of 23, and looking ahead at the weekend, a mix of sun and cloud on both days, a high of 26 on Saturday and 27 on Sunday. Over on the roads, a couple different things that could slow you down this evening. On Highway 11 northbound, expect alternating lane closures on around Stevenson Road 4 West in the Bracebridge area. And in Huntsville, you can expect slowdowns on King William Street between Scott Street and Highway 60 in both directions due to construction. And there is also single lane closures on Otter Lake Road between West Browns Road and Otter Lake Cottage Road. Before we hear your 5 p.m. news, it's Bobby McFerrin on the Moose.
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1: Good afternoon. I'm Hillary Hilton. Two people were injured following a collision on Highway 400 southbound in Georgian Bay Township. According to police, at about 10:50 p.m. yesterday, OPP officers, along with fire and EMS, responded to a single vehicle collision near Hidden Glen Road. Police say the two occupants in the vehicle were airlifted to a Toronto area trauma center with life-threatening injuries. As a result, Highway 400 southbound just south of Muskoka Road 38 was closed for several hours. An OPP investigation is ongoing. Anyone with information or dash cam footage is asked to contact the OPP or Crime Stoppers. Pedestrians will soon have a safer way to cross Brunel Road in Huntsville. The District of Muskoka is installing a new pedestrian crossing near Cora Street East, complete with overhead signs and flashing lights. Officials say construction is expected to begin in early July, with the crossing ready for use by late summer. The project is part of the district's ongoing efforts to improve road safety and local infrastructure across the community. Officials say there may be temporary lane closures on Brunel Road throughout the project. Signage will be posted and drivers should expect delays and use caution when traveling through the area. A barbecue fundraiser in support of the Gravenhurst Health Hub will be held tomorrow at the Sobeys parking lot in Gravenhurst from 11 a.m. to 5:30 p.m. Chair of the Gravenhurst Health Hub board, Bruce Hemphill, says they will be serving up barbecued foods donated by Sobeys and some of their suppliers in support of the Health Hub project.
2: We are continuing to raise funds for our major project to construct space at the Gravenhurst Health Hub to enable the recruitment of new family physicians and nurse practitioners.
1: The Health Hub project is a community-led initiative aimed at expanding access to local primary care, diagnostics, and wellness services by transforming the second floor of a two-story building already owned by the Cottage Country Family Health Team. Hemphill says fundraising efforts are ongoing and that approximately $1.2 million has been raised so far. A partnership between the Gravenhurst High School and Gravenhurst Public School has helped students build relationships through the Science Buddies initiative. According to officials, the initiative was launched early this year, and to date, six different high school classes have been involved, working with 35 students in grades 1 and 2. School officials say the initiative brings students together each month to explore biology, chemistry, and health sciences through interactive workshops, helping them build relationships and gain confidence in an engaging, hands-on learning environment.
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4: It's a busy night in sports, starting in baseball. After coming off a loss to the Houston Astros, the Toronto Blue Jays open up a series against the Texas Rangers tonight in Toronto. The first pitch is set for 7:07 with Kevin Gausman on the mound. In the WNBA, the Toronto Tempo host the LA Sparks. Game tips off at 7, and there's lots of action in the World Cup tonight. At 7, Japan plays Sweden, and Tunisia plays the Netherlands. Then at 10, it's Turkey versus the United States. And Paraguay takes on Australia.
0: Moose weather for Huntsville.
4: Cloudy, dropping down to a low of 14 with a chance of scattered showers. Up to 4 millimeters is expected on Friday. Cloudy, high of 23. And it will be a mix of sun and cloud all weekend. A high of 26 on Saturday and 27 on Sunday.
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0: 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If you're getting out on the Muskoka Lakes, Lake of Bays, up through Bancroft and Halliburton, keep the rain gear handy. Those light winds will become southeast 10 knots this afternoon. Light again tonight and Friday. Waves less than half a meter. Water temperature 18 degrees. Some scattered showers and risk of thunderstorms this afternoon, ending tomorrow morning. Port Carling locks open 8 a.m. until 8 p.m. If you're getting out on Georgian Bay, southeast winds 10 to 15 knots. Diminishing east 10 knots this afternoon and northeast 10 knots this evening. Going north 10 knots overnight, northwest 10 knots Friday morning, west 10 knots Friday afternoon, and variable 10 knots Friday evening. Waves half a meter or less could build a little 1/2 to 1 meter this afternoon, but they'll subside to half a meter or less again by early evening, if not before. Water temperature 14 to 17 degrees. Showers and risk of thunderstorms ending tomorrow morning. Some fog patches dissipating near noon Friday. Trent Severn Waterway open 9 till 6:30. Have a safe day, everyone. Aboard the beautiful Beneteau from Bayport, I'm Jeff Sinclair. Remember, water on the water, beer on the pier.
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14: Moose Weather for Huntsville.
15: Cloudy, dropping down to a low of 14 with a chance of scattered showers. Up to 4 millimeters is expected on Friday. Cloudy, high of 23. And it will be a mix of sun and cloud all weekend. A high of 26 on Saturday and 27 on Sunday.
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0: Moose Weather for Huntsville.
11: Cloudy, dropping down to a low of 14 with a chance of scattered showers. Up to 4 millimeters is expected on Friday. Cloudy, high of 23. And it will be a mix of sun and cloud all weekend. A high of 26 on Saturday and 27 on Sunday.
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9: Cloudy, dropping down to a low of 14 with a chance of scattered showers. Up to 4 millimeters is expected on Friday. Cloudy, high of 23. And it will be a mix of sun and cloud all weekend. A high of 26 on Saturday and 27 on Sunday.
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12: Moose weather for Huntsville.
13: Cloudy, dropping down to a low of 14 with a chance of scattered showers. Up to 4 millimeters is expected on Friday. Cloudy, high of 23. And it will be a mix of sun and cloud all weekend. A high of 26 on Saturday and 27 on Sunday.
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10: Cloudy, dropping down to a low of 14 with a chance of scattered showers. Up to 4 millimeters is expected on Friday. Cloudy, high of 23. And it will be a mix of sun and cloud all weekend. A high of 26 on Saturday and 27 on Sunday.
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0: Moose weather for Huntsville.
7: Cloudy, dropping down to a low of 14 with a chance of scattered showers. Up to 4 millimeters is expected on Friday. Cloudy, high of 23. And it will be a mix of sun and cloud all weekend. A high of 26 on Saturday and 27 on Sunday.
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